movement. Yeah, yeah. Work it out on a Saturday night. Pearl, you with me tonight? We keep it rocking right off the top. It don't stop, just like when the beat drop. I kick another little freestyle kit. That's how

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0: Andrew. Yeah. The crew's all here. Damn. That's nice. That's nice. 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
0: All right, one more time, one more time. 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
1: Hey, Pete. 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
2: 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This is the first time I've done this one.
0: Yeah, we give you enough flavors, many flavors. It's that juice rhythm.

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Make some noise. This is how we do it when we rock the Pearl on a Saturday night, yo. Tell you the truth, then I tell you what I see. Educated youth, it's invented. So many possibilities, so many possibilities. 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
1: 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Yeah.
2: All right. What do we got? Is it? You think so?
3: No, I'm just saying. I'm just trying to end them.
1: Yeah, thanks for rocking with us.

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So I set out on a quest for a sense of worth. What's your cost? Never lost, I'm just a traveler. Can I dread roam this sea land again? I gotta get out of the pop scene. Conscious search, play

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0: Yeah.
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0: Y'all with us out there? 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

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It's just us. There ain't no justice, it's just us. There ain't no justice, it's just us. Yeah, yeah. 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

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What? There ain't no justice. There ain't no justice. Rocket crew, it's just us. Gotta take care of each other out there, you know what I'm saying? Take care of me, you see me walking down that back alley. You know, I might need a little help. What, what? One time, one time. This is my life. No time to get it twisted. A suit of armor has been thoroughly tested. If I tell you something, you know you can trust it. 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

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Expect something less, bless. So much deeper than flesh. 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Just us, y'all. There ain't no justice, it's just us, it's just us. What did he say? There ain't no justice, just us, it's just us, y'all.

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It's just us. There ain't no justice, just us. There ain't no justice, it's just us. Ha ha. Act like you know. All the beautiful ladies in the house, make some noise. You know who you are. All right, this one's kind of new. This one's kind of brand new. Y'all don't mind if I mess up on it. They won't mess up, I just mess up. What do we call it? Do we even have a name? It's a town and country rhythm. We'll give them that, all right. Town and country rhythm, let's do this. What's your name, Juice?

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More than average, keep it original. Can you hear me, yo? We from the West Coast. Yeah, we from the West Coast. We from the West Coast. Blah, blah. Blah. Yeah. Y'all can do better than that. Make some noise. Can I get vocals in the drum monitor? A little more vocals in the drum monitor. You know that man's deaf back there. He's deaf. Can you hear me? Hello, turn up your hearing aid, man. Turn it. Hello, Afro Samurai. Konnichiwa. Yo. Right there. Perfect. Yo, okay. This one we call Never Drop Dime. Never Drop Dime. You know what I mean. Run it. I'm not talking about dropping money on the ground either.

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No worry about no click-clack. What? 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My name is Chill, I wear many hats. 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What? 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In my neighborhood, the heat is on.

the flow, yo, it's cold as ice when I hold the mic and I keep it hype. When it comes at a price, are you minimized? Is it gift or vice? Yo, like you tipping five, we must ride at night. 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Gimme, keep it coming, and you know what we do. That's nothing but a ghost to me. I pitch on the gnarly Cali coast of Z. It's something that you can't teach in college. On the street, I said we call it street knowledge. 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

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Brrr, P, many names, many different circles.

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1: He's so crazy.
0: Can somebody give my bass player a beer? They will get it at the. Hey, there you go. There's King Chill right there. That's the enforcer. Be careful. He's skinny, but he's tough. Yeah, you know what? I was listening to this guy, man. All right, you don't mind if we keep this thing just popping off, like you know how we do? Pop, pop, pop, pop. All right, I don't mind about that. Like machine gun, like ta, ta, ta, ta. Hey, this is that. This is that. You know what it is. It's that West Coast flavor. Act like you know. What? What? Yeah. Everybody report to the dance floor again, like I said. We just like to make you move your booty.

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Not polite, but a rugged freedom fight. A revolution mentality. 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Yeah.

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Know where you come from, you know what to do. Today I see a fire blazing, militant youth, check a revolution. Anticipation of a new world order. We gone so far, we got to go further. 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We gone so far, you got to go. 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Yo, this a takeover. 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West to north, west to east, north to south. Juice is in the house. Big up the people, big up the people. Yeah, this one's for you. 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

bass and drums. 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Let me hear you. Yo. It's the bass and the drummer. That C note on the bass and J Bird on the drums. Scotty Ivory on the percussion. Today I see a fire, today I see a fire, today I see a fire blazing. What? 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Yo, drums only, drums only. Today I see a fire blazing, militant youth, checker revolution. Anticipation of a new world order. We guns.

Y'all see how it goes. This is exactly how it goes. Yeah. Thanks for rocking with us tonight, J-U-C-E. What? Act like you know. Hijacking, hijacking, hijacking. We hijacking this place. Here we go, 2010. Springtime's here. Love is in the air. I don't know where I'm going with that, really. I don't know what that, I mean, yes. I'm so in love right now. So in love. Yeah! That has nothing to do with this next song. It's called Hijacking. Let's do this. It's up my kick.

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Set fire like an arsonist. 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Blaze up the mic, set fire like an arsonist. 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Yeah. 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

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What? 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

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The Jules crew, we elevate the vibe. Yeah.

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What did he say? Elevate the vibe. 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

0: 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Thanks, y'all. Yeah. 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We gonna party with y'all tonight.
1: Really?
2: And we already...
1: Hey, just remember, promised land. 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
0: This next one we call Little Cuz. Act like you know. It's about my little cuz. Yeah, everybody come to the dance floor right now. It's one of those feelings that you get when the juice is vibing. It's like a 6'4 Impala low riding. I like that. Well, let it grind. Let it grind for a second. Let me. Little cuz, respect the game and the game will respect you back. I always told you that. Yeah. You gotta respect the game out there. Check it out.

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You gotta play your hand, you dealt. They say it's a war on drugs, but it's a war on myself. Think the story ends, cycle continues. Reinterpretation of family values. When your only purpose is to get revenue, you gotta ask yourself, what's the real issue? Hard to get out once we get a taste. Easy to get caught up in the rat race. My mind is a terrible thing to waste. Watch your back, cause the streets just ain't safe. Look, cuz, that he's known on the boulevard.

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Yeah. Watch your back out there, little cuz. Respect the game, and the game will respect you back. Love the game, and the game will love you back. I always told you that. Check it out. The story begins, my cousin was still little. Another crack baby born into the ghetto. Before we learned to walk, he had to learn to pedal. Cause in the projects, you gotta dodge hot metal. As a youth growing up, he can never slip a settle. His spirit dying like a black rose petal. Pressure keeps

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Look on the front page, pain the youth is felt. 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They say it's a war on drugs, but it's a war on myself. Time to make a change, change don't change itself. Look on the front page, pain the youth is felt. You gotta play your hand, you don't. They say it's a war on drugs. Look, cuz. Yeah, rock that out, crew. 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

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Time to make a change, change don't change itself. Look on the front page, pain the youth is felt. 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They say it's a war on drugs, but it's a war on myself. Time to make a change, change don't change itself. 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

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This next one we call Lifted. 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

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What should I do?

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1: Yeah.
0: This one we call Bang the Cut. This one we call Bang the Cut. Yeah, yeah. Check it out. Don't get too close, cause we're dangerous. None of the weak heart can hang with us. Just bang the cut.

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Bang the cut, bang the cut, bang the cut, and we say what's up. Bang the cut, bang the cut, bang the cut, and we say what's up, bang the cut, bang the cut, bang the cut, and we say what's up. Bang the cut, you know what that means. Check it out. Don't confuse the chill with the reverend. I'm just a street poet from the 707. And this is Juice

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And I say, what's up, bang the cut. Yeah. 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And we say, what's up. Yeah. Check it out.

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Yes, K-Star. Check it out. We gotta do what needs to be done. 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

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I'm just a street poet from the 707. 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

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Original. Yeah.

0: Bang the cut. What's up? 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Bang the cut. Take it out, Juicy.
1: Don't get too close, cause we're dangerous.
0: Sharp like a razor. Big up, Peter Tosh, you know. Yeah, yeah, yeah. All right. Y'all with us tonight? Y'all with us tonight, Pearl? You gonna ride it to the end? We gonna ride this to the end, right? Yeah, yeah. This one we call Step Ahead, because you gotta stay a step ahead. You know what I'm saying? Watch them now. Stay a step ahead. Step ahead of the system. Bop, bop, bop. Wow. That's not normally my style. That was like a 22, man. Wicked sound, wicked sound. Report to the dance floor right now. Everybody, you and you and you and you. Yeah, stay a step ahead, like I said. Act like you know, act like you know. Check it out.

my crew's on the case. We in the haste like a slap in the face. Each and every time we come through your town, represent the masses strictly underground. Forget OZs, don't tease, we won't bounce. They step ahead when the shit goes down. Each and every time we come through your town, represent the masses strictly underground. Forget OZs, don't tease, we won't bounce. They step ahead. Everybody make some noise. Boom, shut up. Yeah, yeah. What?

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Each and every time we come through your town, represent the masses strictly underground. Forget OCs, don't tease, we won't pounds. Yeah, yeah, yeah. Wind it out, wind it out, wind it out.

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0: Twenty plus, at least. I like that. Hey, you guys feeling us tonight? You guys feeling us tonight? We up here for y'all, you know that. You know that. This is that original Humboldt County fresh squeezed juice for you. Organic style, live hip hop for your ear hole. Yo, you know, we're playing this other show next month. March 5th, I think. May 5th, that's May Day, I think. May Day up at Arcata Theater Lounge with Pato Baton. Pato. You know, the family man. So check that out. It's gonna be live. You know what we do, it's gonna be live. Don't take it personal. Yeah.

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holler. All I wanna do is make the ladies holler. 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

Make some noise, Pearl. Where you at tonight? You feeling this? You feeling this? Are you feeling this? J-U-C-E. J-U-C-E. Are you feeling it? J-U-C-E. Are you feeling it?

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That's how we do it, my only desire. Burn down Babylon, burn it down on fire. Keep it coming and you know I keep it riding, riding the rhythm, West Coast style. Keep it coming and you know I got the vibe.

Shock ya, Juice Crew, we gonna get you right in the chakra. You thought was a house rock. 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Act like you know what? Act like you know what? Act like you know. Ah. Act like you know. Act like you know. Don't wanna steal the show. Afro Samurai.

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0: 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Juice Crew, gonna get you right in your chakra. 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Now they call me Chill the Boots Knock. 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Yo, jump, jump, jump, jump, jump, jump. 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Jump, jump, jump. Pearl, what's up Saturday night? Jump, jump, jump, jump, yo. 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Jump, jump, jump, jump. Whoa. That's right. All right. Hey, y'all gonna hang out to the end? Y'all gonna be with us? All the ladies in the house, make some noise. Put me on too.
1: It's only midnight.
0: Okay. Hey, I think we got a few more for y'all. Y'all gonna let us rock with you for a couple more? Yeah, yeah. All right. As long as you said so. As long as you said so, Holmes. Me on, I got something to say. Yo, yo, put me on. I got

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I wanted out of the game, but they keep pulling me back in. Is it fortune or fame? Is it competition? Many a call, only few were chosen. Can't half step, cause the game's exposing. A complete surrender, got to represent. A new breed of

Do you love it? Say yeah. Do you love it? Do you love it? Say yeah. Do you love it? Do you love it? I said, I

Say yeah. Do you love it? Do you love it? Say yeah. Do you love it? Do you love it? Do you love it? Do you love it? Nice, nice crew. Grind it out.

I wanted out of the game, but they keep pulling me back in. Is it? But you know, fame is a competition, many a call. Only few are chosen, can't half step, cause the game's exposing a complete surrender. Got to represent a new breed of artists with a new precedent. Beat on a

I'm on the grind, I'm on the grind. It's a Saturday night at the Pearl. Yeah. I said I love it. Do you love it? I said I love hip hop, huh? Do you love it? Yeah. I like that too, I like that too. Check it out. Yeah. Hear the struggle in my voice, cause I just wanna

0: I say y'all gotta make some noise if you wanna, if you wanna feel it. Nah, nah, nah. Yo, I wanted out of the game, but they pulling me back in. Is it fortune or fame? Is it competition? Many a call, only few are chosen. Can't have step, but the game's exposing. A complete surrender, got to represent. New breed of artists with a new president. Read on the heartless and the skillless. Not only a member, I'm the president. Representing the ghetto youth of this nation. We're gonna give them a little new inspiration. I said, they got enough motivation. Gonna build on the positive vibration. Put me on, I got something to say. Said we love hip hop, we live it every day. Put me on, I got something to say. Said we love hip hop. Huh, put me on, I got something to say. Said we love hip hop, we live it every day. Put me on, I got something to say. Last time, y'all. Do you love it?
1: Yeah.
0: Do you love it?
1: Yeah.
0: Do you love it?
1: Yeah.
0: Say, I love hip hop.

Nice work, nice work. Yes, I am. You guys are feeling good tonight. Feeling good tonight. What? We got one more. We got more. You need one. You want more? Do you want more? Can you handle more? I don't think you can handle the truth. All right, this one we call Family Business. Family Business.

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And it don't stop, and it don't stop. Yeah, yeah. Family business, like I said. Yo,

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Be careful, be careful. I don't have my knee pass tonight. 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And every time you know what we do, just riding, riding like a 6-4. 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Turn up the speakers and you know we're gonna turn up the tweener. And you know I got them running, some boy undercover. Keep it coming and you know what I'm running. I got

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1: You all be witness to the family business. 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
1: Yeah. 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
3: 12:40. Huh? 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

Yo, it's been nice to groove with y'all tonight. Like I said, be cool to your bartenders. This one we call K-Edition. I name it this because it kind of sounds like... kind of sounds like New Edition, you know, that Candy Girl. Candy Girl, all my world. I'm dating myself on that. I'm dating myself. 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

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Is this me right here? Grind it out. Grind it out. All right, all right. Everybody get low with it. Get low with it. Get low with it. Get low with it. Get low with it. Act like you know. Get low with it. 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Get high with it. Get high with it. Get high with it. Get high with it. Act like you know, huh? 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How many times can he get jumped at the bus stop? Before we know who's it's a pop pop. It's survival, you shoot or get shot. 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
1: Thank you. 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
0: 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I mean, you know, we trying to keep it. 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All right, this is our last one. Thanks for coming out tonight. 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

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Yeah.

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But we appreciate the love. We appreciate

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It ain't much of us left. Just make some noise. Just make some noise. It's been nice and

0: If y'all want some more, make some motherfucking noise out there. I said, if you want some more, make some motherfucking noise out there. Okay, for real, this is the last one. Big up yourself, Pearl. Big up yourself, Pearl. Hey, be good to your bartenders tonight. Make sure you pay that front man, pay that doorman too. We're trying to get paid up in this mob. Hey, we represent you. Check it out, Juice Crew MySpace.com. Is that how? .com. It's Juice Crew. No, that's. All right, check it out. Act like you know. I'm sorry, I said that wrong. It's.
1: Just spell it right.
0: Just Google it. Google it.

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Yeah. Another instant classic to knock your head to. We doing damage, cause that's what we do. You in a panic, cause we speaking the truth. Style is automatic, gonna make your body move. Another instant classic to knock your head to. We doing damage, cause that's what we do. You in a panic,

Yes, y'all. 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Thanks for coming out, family. We represent you. We represent you. Check it out. Check it. A roughneck situation. Wreck it. The people in the vibration. 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It's not wrong when you know where you're going. Zion's in my third eye growing.

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We doing damage cause that's what we do. You in a panic cause we speaking the truth. Style is automatic, gonna make your body move. Another instant classic to knock your head too. We doing damage cause that's what we do. You in a panic cause we speaking the truth. Style is automatic, gonna make your body move. Whoa, whoa, whoa.

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We doing damage cause that's what we do. You in a panic cause we speaking the truth. Style is automatic, gonna make your body move. Another instant classic to knock your head too. We doing damage cause that's what we do. You in a panic cause we speaking.

Yeah, yeah, yeah. Like I said, it's been nice and it's been real tonight. Thanks for supporting your local artists. Yeah, I said it. Big up yourself. Beautiful ladies, you know what I say. Free speech, crack concrete. Free speech, crack concrete. Like a sledgehammer. Like a sledgehammer. Free speech, crack concrete. Free speech, crack concrete. Like a sledgehammer. Another rough situation, check it. Check it. Another rough situation. All right, bass and drums, check it. A roughneck situation, wreck it. 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

0: too. We doing damage cause that's what we do. You in a panic cause we speaking the truth. Style is automatic, gonna make your body move. Whoa, whoa, whoa. Whoa, whoa, whoa, whoa, whoa, whoa, whoa, whoa, whoa, whoa, whoa. All right, this is my last crowd participation part. Whoa, whoa, yeah. Whoa, whoa, whoa, whoa, whoa, whoa, whoa, whoa, whoa, whoa. All right, you guys can do that. It's easy, right? Here comes, here comes. Whoa, whoa. Whoa, whoa, whoa, whoa, whoa, whoa, whoa, whoa, whoa, whoa. All right, you guys got this. You got this. It's easy. Here it comes. Whoa, whoa. Whoa, whoa, whoa, whoa, whoa. Yeah, that's nice, that's nice. One more time, one more time. Just do it. Whoa, whoa. Whoa, whoa, whoa, whoa, whoa, whoa, whoa, whoa, whoa, whoa. All right, all right. Loud as you can. Whoa, whoa, whoa, whoa. Whoa, whoa, whoa, whoa, whoa, whoa, whoa, whoa, whoa, whoa. Big up yourself, Pearl. We love you. We the juice. Big up yourself. Blah, blah, blah, blah. Revolutionary. Revolutionary. Hey, we got a new president. Check it out. He's my homie. I sent him an email the other day. I said, damn, man, why don't you talk to your boy Arnold? And let's legalize marijuana around this motherfucker, you know what I mean? I ain't scared. I want the prices to come down too. Shit. Yeah. All right, one more time. One more time. You know the drill. You know the drill right here. Whoa, whoa. Whoa, whoa. Whoa, whoa, whoa. Whoa, whoa, whoa, whoa, whoa, whoa, whoa. All right, your turn. Your turn. Whoa. Yo, there's only this one dude right here. This one, I'm gonna give him the mic. Check it out, check it out.
1: Whoa, whoa. Whoa, whoa, whoa. Whoa, whoa, whoa, whoa, whoa, whoa.
0: Damn, he sounds just like me, doesn't he? This is my brother right here.
1: Whoa, whoa, whoa. Whoa, whoa, whoa, whoa, whoa, whoa, whoa.
0: All the ladies, scream for my brother right here. Scream for him. Hey, have a good night.

0: Yeah. 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We the Juice Crew. Get the party started here. Big up, Stevie Culture. 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I don't know if my cord's messed up or what. Sound man. 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
1: Technical difficulties. 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

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What's up? All right.

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But it's the one, so you just can't stop. Kill a dance song, wicked hip hop. You better run, run for the cops. 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

0: Stand firm, y'all. 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
1: What we got? Another level.
0: Oh, all right, all right.
1: It's a new one. It's a new one.
0: One of the new ones, so bear with us. Check it out. We on another level, y'all.
1: We gotta remember it real quick. We'll get it. 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

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We gonna rock. This is kind of a dual show here. Stevie Culture and the Demolition Band coming up next. 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We're the Juice.

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All right. 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Yes, yes, thanks y'all. We love y'all. 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This next track we call Sunny Break Kids.

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Yeah. Cause I'm here to make the correction. Look in the mirror, Lord, it's all reflection. 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

another wicked sound just rolling. 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

0: 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Hey, big up Stevie Culture and the Demolition Band. Boom.
1: And dancing Buddhas, bigging up all the Empress them. Lady Passion and dancing Buddha sound. Whoa, DJ Living Earth. 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

0: my bro.
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0: I just saw you get there and set up more time, you know?
1: Why me? 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
0: Well, if anything you do right now, you have to just do your best. 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All right.

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0: and play this next track. It's on the Chronic Rhythm. Make some noise, people. It's on the Chronic Rhythm.
1: This one's for all you you people that like the herbs out there. I know you know who you are. 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

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He's on his way up to the top. How many times can he get jumped at the bus stop? 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

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What's up? Make some noise. 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All right. I'm feeling it. Mix me down, crew.

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Yeah. Report to the dance floor right now. It's another wicked sound. Yeah. Here to make the correction. Look in the mirror on its own reflection. Check the beat. New juice selection. Gonna make you holler, y'all. 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

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How does it feel living for the next vibration? Amazing playing on your local radio station. And they say they be relating to the flow that you're throwing down. 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

0: 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What's the reason? 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Yeah. 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
1: What's up?
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0: Yeah. 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Everybody say juice. That's right. 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

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Yes, Juice Crew, never run away. What do you say, people? Stand firm, I say. 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

let one slip, aim and swift, squeeze and stiff, over the cliff, chest can't miss, haters gonna switch, each pinch fist, approach on wrist, never gonna diss, haters never find me, give another beat, keep it coming right me, don't give me piss, every time we rhyme cheeks, give me another bit, yo! 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

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What's up? It's family. That's it's love right there. Yeah. I know what you like. But you can

Ladies, make some noise. 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Show me a little love. Show me some love. Yeah. All right, all right. Who wants a CD right here? I got a CD, Jewel CD, right here. Here she is, right here. Here you go. Boom. All right. All right. That was a... Didn't spill the beer. That's perfect. Yeah. Yeah. What you gonna do tonight? Show me a little love. Yeah. Grab somebody and rock on the dance floor.

But show me love. 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Is it a safe bet? I'm not attached to it. I give it all to you. Is it a safe bet? Is it a safe bet? Huh? I'm not attached to it, girl. Check it out.

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She said she wanted, so I gave it right to her. I'm not attached to it, 'cause you the one I choose. Stick with the chill, you can't lose. I put it on the line. Look at the girl, yo, she's so fine. She's right from the divine, yeah. And her purse smelling like pine. Just wanna get next to her. I wanna flex her, girl. 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

0: Show me a little love, girl. Yeah. 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I give it all to you.
1: You are attached to it.
0: Yes, y'all. This is how we do it. Y'all having a good time? What's up? Make some noise. Make some.

0: free up the stress. True that. I'm going to slightly change it up a little bit right this second. Y'all still with us? Y'all still with us? All right.
1: Let's make it happen.
0: I got a problem. I got a problem. Can't stop. I'm addicted to the microphone. I'm a word dealer. I'm forced to keep it realer. Just call me the microphone killer. I spit whatever. Never crumbling under the pressure. I'm a word dealer. I'm forced to keep it realer. Just call me the microphone killer. I spit whatever. 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
0: We got a couple more for y'all. 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
0: Sunny Break kids, let's rock it.

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0: All right.
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0: 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We're the Juice Crew. We're the Juice Crew. 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You've been beautiful. 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

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The drummer, Jay Bird, in the house. Keyboard, we call him K-Star, Kariki. We got the guitar player over there. We call him Massive Dread. Colin, C-Notes. Give it up. 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All right, my name is Mo Chill. 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So much vibes. 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Hey, guess MC right here, Dre. 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

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Saturday night. 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Today is my daughter's 6th birthday. 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Yo, all right. 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

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Make some noise. We're gonna get this thing popping off tonight. Get this thing popping off tonight. Hey, if you didn't know, this is Mission Critical. It's a critical situation here. Mission Critical, big up DJ Dub Cowboy, big up Jambalaya, big up Juice Crew, coming live and direct. Make it happen, crew.

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We gonna get the party hopping. 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

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We got DJ Dub Cowboy on the ones and twos. Check it out. 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We gonna come back. 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

哎，哎呀 ，feeling 要 low juice crew my crew just bring it low yo people thank y'all for coming out first of all y'all like the juice crew y'all we support supporting the juice crew is real respect y'all that's real my brother Mo Chill straight up Kariki Jaybird I don't know say yo

Mr. Dirty Party. Yeah, me side up a shoddy. And me high grade weed and Bacardi. Yeah, me start 50 naughty. On up and on, say me let that go. Right channel, I get the young star the show. More chill a day pon the low. Just crew a true so you know our cater. On up and on, say that we go. Come up a ready me up for the up on the low. Smoke me weed, yes I to me go so. If you love the weed, holla so early. Lalalalalalalalalalalalalalalalalalalalalalalalalalalalalalalalalalalalalalalalalalalalalalalalalalalalalalalalalalalalalalalalalalalalalalalalalalalalalalalalalalalalalalalalalalalalalalalalalalalalalalalalalalalalalalalalalalalalalalalalalalalalalalalalalalalalalalalalalalalalalalalalalalalalalalalalalalalalalalalalalalalalalalalalalalalalalalalalalalalalalalalalalalalalalalalalalalalalalalalala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
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G-I-D, yes, you know that's me. E-O-N, yes, you know that's me. 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

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Hey, if you didn't know, how y'all feeling? 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We're streaming live right now on the internet across the world. 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

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Don't take it personal. It's just business, homie. You acting like you do, but do you really know me? 'Cause I'm a J to the U. E.

Humboldt County. I'm an ace in the UMC. Humboldt County. Don't think we soft cause we hailing from the North Coast. We keep it humble, homie. I ain't the first to boast. It is what it is. I'll be the first to talk.

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You acting like you do, but do you really know me? Don't take it personal, it's just

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Remember where you're at, West Coast, ho. I'm just playing, or maybe I'm not. Popping off from the land of the lost. Don't take it personal. It's just business, homie. You acting like you do, but do you really know me? Don't take it personal. It's just business, homie. You acting like you do, but do you really know me? Cause I'm an ace to the U, MC.

West Coast, West Coast, West Coast, act like you know. West Coast, West Coast, West Coast, act like you know. That's right, Humboldt County, what you think?

listen to you, MC Humboldt County, y'all. Act like you know. West Coast. What's up? What's up? Y'all feeling that? That's a new track. That's hot. That's hot right there. I'm just making sure y'all understanding where we coming from. You know what I'm saying? Boots knocker. Yeah.

You thought was a house rocker. Now they call me Chill the Boots Knocker. And every time we come, bass and drums, bass and drums, bass and drums. Make some noise, people. Yow! Dump the bass, C-note on the bass, C-note on the bass, J-Bird on the drums. Yo, yo, yo, yo. Jambalaya, what's up? Jambalaya, what's up? Jambalaya, what's up?

0: It's a booth knocker. 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Yeah. Jump, jump, jump, jump. It's a booth knocker. What? What? What? Whoa! Boom! Woo! Y'all with us tonight? Y'all gonna hang out? Y'all gonna hang out?
1: Where we at? Yeah, I think so. Where we at? Where are we right now? What's next? Step ahead of Snap?
0: Yo! We only got so much time, so I'm not gonna give you my normal wisdom in between tracks. I know you guys really look forward to that. I'm just gonna just keep it flying. Hey, did I tell you my daughter's birthday was tonight? Did I say that? Everybody say happy birthday, Jada! She better have her ass in bed right now. She'll hear you in her dreams. Run it, run it, run it, run it, run it.

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He was just walking by and he heard the jam and wanted to step up. Yes. Give it up for Gideon. He was just walking by and he heard the jam and wanted to step up.

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All the girls, report to the dance floor right now. Right now. 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This is important, kind of a message song. It's a message song. It's a message song. It's not like Marvin Gaye. 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Never drop time, you know I guess mine. 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
1: 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Hey, new site, new style, new everything, man. 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We'll be right back with more reggae music for ya. 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
1: Run it, international styley. 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
0: International what?
1: Thanks for vibing with us tonight.
0: International who?
1: Make sure you tip your bartenders. 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
0: Yes.
1: Damn.
0: So lovely.
1: They fill up those pitchers so fast. So fast. Let's do it, Juice Crew.

0: Well, some Rude Boy lyrics. 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Hold on, Mo. I'm gonna tell you some Rude Boy lyrics.
1: Alright, I wanna hear some.
0: It's like a boom bike under the garden legs. And then there's a real up on a kick up on a bag. It's like a boom bike. Hold on, let me tell them, say, low.
1: Boom.
0: Tell them, low. 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
1: I'm junk.
2: 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I like
1: junk. I'm junk. That's I hope it. You are too. Thank you, Humble Brewery, for having us tonight. Thank you. This is the Juice Crew.
0: That's right. Damn, that was nice. I like that.

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0: got me in the mood. 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
1: Okay, okay. We're ready to try again. We are ready to try again. Remember what I said, though. All right. 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

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High energy sound, girl, slow it down. Tonight, tonight. High energy sound, girl, slow it down. Tonight, tonight. High energy sound, girl, slow it down. 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

0: slow it down, down.
1: Yeah, how y'all
0: thank
1: feeling?
0: You.
1: Y'all got that?
0: How you feeling?
1: All right, yeah. All right.
2: You're feeling pretty good.
1: This is the peak of the show right here. Everybody come to the dance floor.
2: The peak.
1: Here we come. We got, well, there's several peaks, okay? This is a peak, a peak.
2: This would be more like a climax, wouldn't it be? Like a
1: climax?
2: Like, oh, sorry. I won't go there.
1: Okay, well,
2: I won't go there.
1: I like it all, don't get me wrong.
2: It's all good.
1: I ain't mad at you.
2: Just speaking from the heart.
1: All right. You know? This one, we got more time.
2: Oh.
1: And don't say goodbye.
2: There's always
1: got you
2: more
1: in
2: time.
1: My mind till I next feel your vibe.
2: More time. Don't.

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We elevate the vibe.

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One more time. We elevate the vibe. 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

0: like that. Like,
1: yeah.
2: Nice. Hey, big up Kevin over there on the sound.
1: Kevin,
2: big up
1: sound.
2: Kevin on the sound.
1: Big time.
2: Watch him.
3: Watch him.
2: Watch him.
3: Watch him.
1: Hey, you
2: smoke
1: know what?
2: Him out later or something, you know?
1: Hey, I think, there's, I think
2: slap
1: we got
2: on
1: some,
2: the ass.
1: Mo, I think we got some dancers out there right now.
0: Yeah, man.
1: Looking
0: We're
1: good.
0: Keep it rocking.
1: Yeah. Fresh water. Summertime.
0: All right, we're going to keep this whole kind of flavor going right now.
1: Popping.
0: Just you Poppin'. Know, keep the party vibe going.
1: Yeah.
0: Make sure, you know, you tip the bartender.
1: Please.
0: Say hi to Robin and Rob. And
1: vodka
0: a lot
1: cranberry.
0: Of food. A lot of food. Damn, yep. They kind of overdid it on the food, don't you think?
3: Don't you think?
0: Kind of overdid it on the food a little bit, but... But hey,
1: you
0: guys heard my stomach earlier.
1: You only eat as much as you need, you know what I mean?
0: All right, let's run it.
2: Run this rhythm.
0: Oh, I missed it again.
1: Are they ready for this?
0: They ain't ready. They ain't ready for this.
1: Are they ready for this?
0: Lace up my caps. Cause I'm ready for action. When I grab the mic, you get enough satisfaction. You think I'm high, but it's only a fraction.

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But just stop, bitch, live and direct. 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And every time I leave the 6ix9ine studio, I feel like somebody's watching, yo. 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

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Lock the front door, hit the dance floor. This is a juice project. Where's

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Cause every time I leave the 6ix9ine studio, feel like some watching you. Cause they know we give it to the people, overground resistance, fly like an eagle. Yes, we know we give it to the people, overground resistance. Lace up my kicks, cause I'm ready for action. When I grab the mic, you get enough satisfaction. You think I'm hype, but it's only a fraction. Chill, we call back, it's the distraction. Whack MCs, they still lacking. We the juice, just maxing and cracking. Lock the front door, hit the dance floor. This is the juice hijacking. This is a waist winder. If you don't know, now you know. If you don't know, now you know. If you don't know, now you know. A waist winder. It all starts with a spark, electricity.

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Listen, my kids, cause I'm ready for action. 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

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That's the other Mo on guitar. Morgan LaRue, all the way from the Bay Area. Make some noise out there, party people. Make some noise.

0: time to reflect, resurrect, cause your style is dead. 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You screw, we go back in. 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Rock MCs, they're still lacking. We the juice, just maxing the crack. 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This is a juice hijacking.
1: Yeah. They ain't ready.
2: What? What? Fresh
1: nice,
2: water
1: y'all.
2: In the house, yeah.
1: Thanks for staying
2: dance
1: with us tonight.
2: Mo chillin', full effect.
1: We all
2: are
1: right.
2: The juice.
1: Okay, remember last time I said there was a peak? Now here's another peak coming up. It's another peak coming up. So, I mean, I hate to just say get your ass on the dance floor, but basically just get your ass on the dance floor. That's all I'm saying. Yeah. Freshwater jam down, come again. Come for live and direct. Ragamuffin sound, live and direct.

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1: Y'all like that one?
2: Nice.
0: We call that the Phantom.
1: Nice. Thanks, y'all.
0: Nice.
1: Thanks for the love.
0: Yes, the juice.
1: I love it. I love it. We're going to keep the party rocking. That's what we do. We just keep it going. I know it's a party. It's a relaxed vibe, but you know how we do it.
0: We came to get it started. You know what I'm saying?
1: Basement grooving.
0: Grooving. Grooving. Grooving. Grooving. We're going to let you in on a secret. We create in the basement because it's way down low.
1: Ba ba ba ba ba, yeah. Hey, hey, hold up. Can you give me some funeral music, please? Funeral music. Funeral music. Everybody, let's have a moment of silence. The bar is now closed. But the beer is still happening, so hit the beer, though. The beer will keep you alive. Just kidding. All right, this one's called Basement Groovin'. Where we practice is in Kariki's basement. It has many names.

0: Rocket, rocket, rocket.
1: What you gonna do?
2: What you gonna do?
3: What's it all for you? Yeah.
4: Just let me kick another.

0: No chill.
1: Any style, no chill. I let you call it. Wicked and wild, you know we gonna ball it. Let me go out here with something to prove. Intimidation's really not my move. Checking and vexing everything that we do. Watching every time, yo, we bust a move. Ain't even write down my lyrics no more. Got a baby daughter and they too hardcore. 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And the key is the drum and bass
0: placement.
1: Let me all the world to see. 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

0: Y'all like that, huh? 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We like those waist winders. You know what? 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It's not a peak. It's not a peak. It's a valley. We're going to take a break. 5 minute break. We'll be back.
1: 5 minute break.
0: We'll be back. 5 minute
1: break.
0: We'll be back.
1: 5 minute break.
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1: 5 minute break. 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
2: Come on. Feel the reggaeton, DJ.

party stunt. 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How y'all feeling? It's another Friday night. 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

0: Hey, just a few minutes inside. 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And hey, Sweetie Pie, come up and tell me how many gifts we have so I know how many tickets to pull.
1: Cool, man. Everybody like to drink their coffee in the morning? Coffee is an Ethiopian drink. It comes from the town of Kaffa. And the elders in Ethiopia still drink a little small cup of coffee because that stuff is thick. It's the right stuff for the morning. 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
1: Lyric tonight. 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
1: My crew coming. My crew coming dangerous and vicious, and suckers say, hey, yo, he just dissed us. He got a problem, I think he's conceited. D is not conceited, they just couldn't beat it. Cause when we're at a club, my crew likes to mingle. Seconds later, they'll be playing that single. Loud as a collision and pumped up dramatically. So all the people in the place will automatically time it and dance right behind it. Those that have it on tape could rewind it. It's not surprising, Diaz rocks parties. Anywhere, anyone, anybody. This is called a stage show, also a class. I only come to educate the mass of young people. To this, there's no sequel. Just a message, yo, be peaceful. Brother Diaz, what you got for we? Brother Diaz, what you got for me? Uno si, ay. Brother Diaz, what you got for we? Come upon the mic and blow up the whole party. Brother Diaz, what you got for we?

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He had to come up cause him got to get some waves, and y'all know all the gal in the beta mago complain that he's not there keeping him warm. Try to big up the skills, DS. 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
0: All right, let's run this. Let's run.
1: Yeah, Mo Chill laying it down, mashing up the gas, passing the hash. 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Thank you all. This is another song we wrote.
0: All right. This one's Martial Arts.
1: Most of it's original.
0: Everybody loves
1: it. Most of it's original.
0: Most of it, except that stuff I copied off of you. Yeah. I did copy it with that one lyric, I'ma murder you and,
1: thank
0: and
1: you,
0: blah,
1: man.
0: Blah, blah. Yeah.
1: That's an imitation. It's the best flattery, man. All right, run it. Busta, this is one of the two that I just can't pass up. This is my favorite one almost.
0: We're gonna have a good time tonight.
1: On the martial art rhythm tonight, everybody dancing feels alright. Everybody dancing feels alright with the martial arts tonight.

0: Girl, you're looking so proper.
1: This is real rude boy song. Yeah.
0: Real top on top.
1: Bring it very low for me. Proper. Juice. Yeah. I want to translate this one because, you know, the topper topper is like the highest of the highest. When you're referring to the empress or the princess, and you say the topper topper girl is like,
0: yeah, man,
1: the girl up there on the pedestal, you know, that's like, yeah, she's the fly lady. And yeah. Real topper-topper girl, you're looking proper. Stamina body, I make them ball, because that don't need no translation.
0: Hey, do you got a top?

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Big flipping hand. Next to you, flex with you, step to you. None can.

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0: We're not gonna say nothing. 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Remember this one. Alright, remember this one. I remember this one.
1: Rude boy!
0: This I know if not maybe. I be loving the ladies. This I know if. Remember this one. Remember this one. Karate slew the whole of them. What the? Who the whole of them? Say karate slew the whole of them. Karate slew the whole of them. 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Slew the whole of them. 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

0: keep it right.
1: Tell the girl to put a photo, photo, photo. With our mouth made like a photo, photo, photo. Cause when they come to if it's kilo, kilo, kilo. Listen, thing it up, kilo, kilo, kilo. When she says she want bed up, bed up, bed up. 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They guess she says she couldn't get a

0: 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Thank you. 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Thank you.
1: I like that.
0: Yeah, that was
1: fun.
0: We
1: all know some topper toppers out there, you know?
0: Topper toppers.

0: that little extra. Musical whip from the flick of my wrist to make a jump and twist, as I would say. Boom, yeah.
1: Yeah.
0: Is she do be pan them kiss again, boy? Well, Babylon, wheel out. Yeah, feels so nice. You got to do the same thing twice, as I would say.

0: Yes, my name is Ishi Doobie. Thank you so much. Juice, make some noise for the musicians.
1: Sounds so sweet. Enough respect.
0: Yes, bless up.
1: Give it up for the man they call Ishi over there. Vocalist extraordinaire. Yes.
2: Yeah. All right. Ishi Doobie.
1: If you didn't know, now you know. With the Juice Crew.
2: Ishi Doobie in the place.
1: My name is Mo Chill. They call him Gideon. They call this man here on the percussion. We call him Scott. Scott, the not dreadlock. We call him King Froggy on the bass. Make some noise. I don't hear y'all clapping. Make some noise. All right, the man behind the kit. We call him Jay Bird. Guitar right here. Guitar. We got massive dreadlock on the guitar. Make some noise for him. On the keyboards over here, we got the man they call K-Star. Everybody say K-Star.
2: K-Star.
1: Say K-Star.
2: K-Star.
1: We love you. Yeah, he needs that extra reinforcement, y'all. He really does. All right, Master Gas, yo.

0: boom. So how y'all feeling tonight? You guys with us? I think y'all with us tonight. That's right. Nice one.
1: Thank you.
0: All right. This one's another familiar one, I'm sure. The Baltimore Rhythm. K-Star.

Yes, thanks for partying with us tonight. 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I see you a little shy. Go on in there and just, you know, shake your booty like everybody else. All right, this next one's called Smackdown. Y'all know this one. It's like, it's one of my favorite ones because it's kind of just, it's about laying the beat down and smacking some booty at the same time. You know what I'm, you know exactly what I'm, all right. 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She know what I'm talking about. Party all night. Yeah, all right. Y'all feeling it? All right. 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

0: just laid the beat down.
1: Summer 2006.
0: Y'all still with us?
1: Bullshit.
0: Here it comes. Check it out, check it out.
1: Sure.
0: We gonna grind it all night. We grinding all night. 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I say we grinding all night. 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We grinding all night. That's right, that's right, that's right. It's the SmackDown, it's the SmackDown. I feel the funky sound, I mean the beat around. We bring the beat around.
1: Yeah, yeah, yeah, yeah.

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0: 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But what? Calling it a Jason. Get down.
1: Get down.
0: Get down. 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
0: Get down. If you're having fun in the house, then get down.
3: It's the phantom, yes, it's the anthem. 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
0: Boom!

0: Yeah,
1: nice,
0: crew.
1: Nice crew. All right, yeah. Y'all. How y'all feeling tonight? Homebrew Saturday night. We're going to mash the party. My name is Mo Chill. This is Gideon right here.
2: Thank you.
1: Let's run this thing. Let's run this thing, Juice Crew.
3: I want to thank you all for coming out tonight. We're going to love Humboldt Brewery.
1: We're going to try to get the sound right.
3: Again.

0: shine. 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
1: Here we go, it's a no, don't you know.

0: right, Juice Crew. 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That's right. Look at the drummer.
1: So, thank you very much.
0: All right.
1: We're just getting around.
2: Yeah.
0: Is the sound all dialed in out there? I see family out there. All right.
2: Juice Monster.
0: It's a tough crowd out there. Y'all feeling good? All right. I'm just checking. You can come closer if you want to. We're gonna do this one. Red light.
3: Y'all gonna know this one. Y'all still with us out there? Hey.
0: All right. Under me.

0: shuffle them. 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Give me a minute. All right, you go like this. Watch it now. Watch it now. Look.
1: Okay. What are you people doing out there? Come in.
0: I'm gonna tell them, say, yo,
1: what
0: if you love
1: is?
0: To smoke your herbs, like I do.
1: Tell them you're on my guest list.
0: All right. I'm gonna tell them, say, yo. But each you do be one metal them, one metal them say, one metal them say. Burn me her, cleanse me mind, with me knowledge. Not going ruling on a Babylon solid. 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

0: Yeah, man. Hey, put it up, Juicy. 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Fuck direct Bumble Cloud recording, cause my voice is sick.
1: That's exactly why I was gonna say why. Cause his voice is sick.
0: Chili's voice sounds pretty sick too. Sounds ill. You alright? Mo Chill, you feeling okay?
1: Yo, I'm feeling great, man. How you feeling? Blah, blah, blah.
0: Yeah. 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

0: bread juice sound, sound, sound, sound. 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Wicked, wicked. 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He's got his shit like cranked up. He's got his shit like cranked up. He's got his shit like cranked up. He's got his shit like cranked up. He's got his shit like cranked up. I don't have to look at the settings. I have ears that are impeccable within us.
1: It was loud before.
0: Home.
1: Loud before. So
0: wicked,
1: loud.
0: Wicked, wicked, wicked.
1: So loud before it all.
0: Yo, yo, yo. Yo, yo. There it is. Yo.
1: Yeah. Damn, you gonna turn yourself up like a...
0: Don't. Just go. Just go.
1: Then you're gonna whisper into the mic.
0: Only if I was talking to your mama. She likes it softly. She likes it.
1: True, she does like it. You better treat my mama right. Damn.
0: Hey, if out of all the mamas, you know I treat your mama right, baby.
1: Good.
0: Sprecher Ricky's mama all around the world.
1: I'm gonna send her this
0: recording. Sorry, that was just for earlier. See, inside joke.

0: Revolution is critical, original.
1: We'll end it here. How we had it, how we had it more was like, we weren't really doing it every time until like the end, and then it was repeated half-half. It was on the end where it was like...

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1: Maybe the first one could be like C instead of A.

0: 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Just that. 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
1: That was perfect.
0: It's like you're falling off this teeter totter. Left on the ground at the end.
1: Exactly.
0: Oh, what you here for? We taking over. I'm leaving.
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I can give it right to you, girl.

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1: 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I got it for you, baby. I got it for you, baby.

0: run for this cop.
1: Run, hold my...
0: Run for the cop, Dick Christian.
1: Do the RoboCop, and then at the end we all get up. And-

Yeah, this how we do. Room. I'm making, make you move. I'm keeping, keeping true too. I never letting go. Coming with the new school. I'm mixing with the old school. I keep it true too. I'm coming, I'm gonna move you. This is you style. I said the reaching style. I keep it coming wild. I said we coming high. I make it fire. Keep it fire higher. That's how we do it then. I never be a liar. On the microphone, I said we can't get home. We said we never alone. I said we on our own. I said we all together. A unity forever. We keep it coming round. I handle any weather. The storm is soon to come, the sun is shining too. Every time, yo, I say we move it too. A revolution's here, I say we keep it clear. Every time.

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We gonna get them. We got a witness in the people, yeah. We got a witness in my people now. We got a witness in my people now.

0: ended it. 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
1: I like that one. You know, just to get something down so we can work out. You know, I like it. I like that one. I can't forget that one.

0: He's old. It sounds a little different. It sounds a little, no, it's high. It's definitely high. I mean, he's doing it, but it just ain't the same, let's just say.
1: So we're gonna try that again.

Yes, yes. 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Give it a dance song, you know what she like. Give it a dance song, you know what she like. Give it a dance song, you know what she like. What she like, what she like. Give it a dance song, you know what she like. Give it a dance song, you know what she like. Give it a dance song, you know what she like. What she like.

What she like, what she like. Give her a dance song, you know what she like. Give her a dance song, you know what she like. Give her a dance song, you know what she like. What she like, what she like. Boom, boom. Yo, yo, yo. She don't want no rock and roll. She want the dance song. Yeah, boom. Yes, I am. Give thanks for the girl. Boom. She's headed to the floor. All the eyes on her now. She's in full control. She's winding and grind now. She's got it moving. And she's moving nice. She got all the boys looking twice. Yeah.

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She's a dancehall queen. Give her a dance song, you know what she like. Give her a dance song, you know what she like. Give her a dance song, you know what she like. What she like, what she like. Give her a dance song, you know what she like. Give her a dance song, you know what she like. Give her a dance song, you know what she like. What she like.

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She don't want no rock and roll. 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She's got some nice. 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

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She says so nice, the brace on point, you know she unwind. 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

0: Give her that song, you know what she like. 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Give her that song, you know what she like. What she like, what she like. Give her that song, you know what she like. Give her that song, you know what she like. Give her that song, you know what she like. What she like, what she like. Yeah.
1: That whole song's like a mixed in.
2: Nothing wrong with that.
1: Yeah.
2: Nothing wrong with that. A harder
1: one on top. Hammer in the mixes on top of the mix.
2: Let's mix it out.
0: You know, we're gonna get a witness. It, you know, we get with this. Every time you know, I get quickness with the quickness.

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coming through live, live and direct, yo. 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

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It's Haitian, you know, I'm impatient. Going Beijing, keep it riding, and to get the people excited. We riding the rhythm every time, it's a West Coast sound, and you know what, keep it down, underground. Keep it, vibing, and you know, keep it.

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Like a lion coming with coverage. 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
1: Nice. 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
0: Like it was extra long. 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
1: That was a fun one right there.

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0: Wheel! 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

0: You're goddamn right.
1: Yeah, I'm ready to get a little conscious and just send a positive vibe out to the world. Every time we play music, we like to do that and be a little bit thoughtful of all those who aren't doing as well as us in this country. We want to be conscious of those over in the Middle East, of those over in Africa, those over in Central and South America.
0: Nice,
1: Lord, have mercy, that's the area.

0: 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Yeah. 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
1: Feel that.
0: On the flute, you know.
1: Feel
0: Papa.
1: That.
0: Big feel up that. And respect.
2: Feel that.
3: Yeah, that's much better. Yeah.
1: Some noise. And I say that because

Yeah, all right, everybody. I put the pen to the page, started to write. Little did I know it was from the inner sight. I'm not polite, but the rugged freedom fight. A

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1: That song released.
0: Yeah, I don't know if I've ever really gotten too crazy with that one.
1: I know, it's funny. We're like later to come.

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0: Let me live my dream.
3: 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We're gonna play a little. 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
1: Chronic next.
0: 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We love y'all. That's having fun. Put me on. Put me on. Skipping Chronic.
1: Really? What? 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
0: Put me on. I got something to say. Said I love hip hop. I live it every day.
2: All right. 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All right, let's go, Juice Crew. This one we call Master Gas. 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We love y'all. Arcade represent.

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1: So, yeah, I just want to say big ups to people who have traveled the distance to make it here tonight, because I know some of y'all coming down from the hills.
0: Yeah,
1: some of you
0: man.
1: Guys coming from Brazil. People coming from all over, just dropping off the map left and right.
0: Yeah, yeah, yeah. I hope
1: so
0: y'all
1: anyway,
0: didn't
1: big
0: get...
1: up. Thanks for coming out.
0: Boom.
1: Mi gente está...
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0: 你看着你浪的我在观鸟 Baby why not on the corner
1: Going to my head

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0: Chronic, chronic, chronic. 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They gonna kick us out. So we gonna just keep it moving, y'all.
2: That's been an international song, yeah? Yo, no.
0: That's nice.
2: Thank y'all for coming out, for reals. Thank you. And we are gonna run Tony Dixon. 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Run the mad soul rhythm. 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

0: Y'all know this, right?
1: Oh, man, we got a original old school LA house, man.
0: 6 minutes. Six

0: Yes, y'all.
1: Yeah.
2: What in the ball? Hey, Rick. That riser, does that start 15, 16, 17? I got levels now, and it's on recording, so as long as the power doesn't go out, I'm sure it won't. Then you don't have to touch anything, really. There's an input level here. It's not automatic. And I have it on the level meter right now.
3: Cool.
2: See, there's a red light on. If you hit display, it shows you how much is recorded, how much is remaining, 5 hours. And then the level meter's there. I'll leave it running, and I'll leave it on the level meter. If you guys look at it, just make sure it's not peeking out.
3: Look at that again. Tell me if this wrapped the level.
2: It went low. Yeah, it went lower, but it didn't drop it out. Could have been just the song. It didn't cut it out all the way. Are we getting like a main subnet sound? Shouldn't be getting any signal. Let's see what I'm getting.
0: That's right. Watch yourself, see. This is our neighborhood. Family business every time. Yeah.

0: business. Yo, you're gonna feel this.
1: Yeah. Yeah.

0: think about the dynamics again. I know I'm not still completely clear on which part.
1: Thanks, y'all. We just gonna fire them off.

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circulation. 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

0: 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Yeah. 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
1: Yes, y'all. And it just don't stop.
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Some drop pitch but the others drop. Some knows and the other how goes. How the half which has never been told. Some know what they ever have going. 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

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Everything I'm told, they all point to a story from before.

0: Thank you very much.
1: Yes, y'all. We just gonna keep it rocking.
0: We gonna play some more music for you. Thank you very much. This one's called Topper Topper.
1: Topper Topper.
0: We should now draw the lovely
1: ladies.
0: Don't
1: you know that?
0: All right, you run the check.
2: People come closer and dance, y'all.
1: Yeah, yeah, this is Topper Topper. This is for all the ladies out there tonight.
0: In case you didn't know.
1: This is for all the ladies out there, the Topper Topper ladies.
0: Not yeah, the... yeah. And for the guys, yeah.
1: For the guys too, but...
0: Too. But so damn. Anyway, run the check.
1: Yeah.
0: Run the check. My friends, this one is a rhythm that we love. It's called the Martial Arts Rhythm. We wrote our own song on this one. We want you to check it out.
1: Nice!
0: It's actually an old song we've been playing for a while. But, you know...

0: Where the Toppa Toppas out there? Make some noise if you're a Toppa Toppa out there.
1: Yeah. You got mad love. We all got love. Mad love for the Howleys.
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1: What? Where are they?
0: Politrix fighting for who party's better. I throw a party that don't require cheddar.
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1: 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Large every time, the man from Chile, the man from Maui, up in the area every
0: my
1: time.
0: Boys from Hawaii in the place.
1: Watch him on.
0: Yeah, I tell him, say, watch it now.
1: Sure.
0: Hey, you want to hear something now?
1: You come on the Gideon. Now? What you have?
0: Just give me the bass line real quick, yeah, star.
1: Bass.
0: Everyone is gonna like this.
1: Sure.
0: You will never forget this. 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

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Him pulling out the barrel and him broke up him nose. 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And they ask him in brethren, got that shit on video. And I gonna send it in to San Clemente to Surf a Magazine. 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You know, he ripped that shit spray onto the beach. 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

0: rapper Troy Perez. 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Now smoke the seed to kill out the breed. 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
1: Got that? 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

0: couple more tunes we're gonna play for you here, and then we're gonna go get a ride on that fire truck, and I'm really looking forward to that. It's gonna be a good old time. This is a tune that Ian wrote over here on banjo, and it's called the Gajo Train.
1: Yeah, I got it.
2: Off, man.
1: Okay.
2: You
1: know
2: you're wearing
1: more gear. No, I'm Sam's little brother. I don't know shit.
2: Really? You hang out with Sam? You don't know nothing?
1: He's my brother.
2: Nah, I don't know shit.

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0: here. It's been a pleasure to play for you. Got one more. And over here on the arch top guitar, please welcome Mr. Ryan Roberts on stage left here. Back here on drums, I introduced him once, I'll do it again because he's a good man. Back here on drums, please welcome Mr. Tofu Mike.
1: Happy Interdependence Day, everybody.
0: And back here holding us together on the doghouse bass, will you please make welcome Mr. Rudy Luera. Thank you very much. My name's Bird, and we're the Absinthe Quintet. We're going to play one more tune for you right here called The Dance of the Water Oozer. And also on banjo, lest I forget.

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1: Ishii Dube. 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
0: for
1: man.
0: For real, for real.
1: He makes us look good up here. 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

0: Y'all have fun with that one, but forgive me for the lyrics, because sometimes it's a little silly.
1: What happened?
0: A little silly.
1: Somebody in the song? 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
0: It's kind of silly.
1: Oh, shit.

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That's where we roll.

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Yeah. Each and every time we roll through your town, represent the masses strictly underground. Forget OZs, don't tease, we won't pounce. Stay a step ahead till the shit goes down. 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

0: 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But get OZs, don't keys, we won't bow. 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
1: Yeah, yeah.
0: Stay a step ahead.
1: Chill for real.
0: What?
1: 2006, so did the coach.

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They're gonna be out of control.

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1: 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Make sure you do that.
2: So it's going right?
3: Yeah, I think so. Yeah.

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1: We hope Drifter. 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Blazing the chronic. Calling the one easy to the microphone stand. Now 2005, you don't know, say a conscious youth. 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

0: 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On juice, scooter,
1: all right, y'all feeling with it? Y'all with us now? Y'all with us now?
2: All right.
1: All right. All right.
2: Feel the love. Feel the love.
1: The Hang 10, though. Remember that.

0: Yeah.
1: Yes.
0: Thank you, Roland Mateau.
1: Thanks for the vibes, y'all. You guys feeling that right? Y'all ready to groove out? All right.
0: I can tell we got some dancers here.
1: That's it right there. I've been waiting on my girls. I've been waiting on my girls. They're here now.
0: That's right.
1: They're here now. All right.
0: Center stage. Center stage.
1: Run it, crew. Run it, crew.
0: Run this rhythm.
1: All right. Ha! What? It's getting hotter.
0: Another one.

0: Yes. Thanks, y'all.
1: All right. Rolling to my toe.
0: We just getting started. We just getting started.
2: They don't know you.
3: Cause they don't know you like we do. Like we do.
0: Yo, hot off the presses. Act like you know.

0: Yeah.
1: All right, yeah. Mary Jane, nobody knows you like we do. Like Man, we do.
0: They don't know you.
1: Three.
0: Yeah, comments. What's up?
1: Best you, know them all.
2: They don't know you.
3: We know that, Mary Jane. Who knows her? I met her at a party last week.
0: I think we got two more.
3: Someone smoke.
0: We got two more. Y'all gonna rock with us for two
3: Someone
0: more?
3: Yeah, on yeah. Mary Jane, man.
0: Is that cool?
1: Come on. At least.
0: No, look, you know what song?
4: Yeah, I was off because you guys took off and I could never catch up, and then, yeah, you guys know.
3: You always want to live in Trinidad. You got
4: this just for the ladies. You got this shit rolling for me? Yeah.
3: What? All my people.
4: Peeps in the house. Well, that was cool, you know, got a Gideon sighting. And... that can only lead to a good rest of the week, you know?

0: Let's try to lean a little bit more on the urban, R&B, hip hop, jazz, fusion. Maybe of the East Coast variety. Just if you wanted to, if you wanted a direction. If you wanted a north, south, east, west direction. No, it's just kidding.
1: What is that one?
0: Hey, why don't you finish this up? Because I kind of
1: loaded.
0: Well, come on, man.
1: Finish that.
0: Come on, man.
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Please come up close now. 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You can connect the dots. Please push up closer. Put your hands in the eye. I can't hear the beat, y'all. Please push it up so I can rock this flow. Lock for the party, cause I let y'all know. When I'm feeling what it takes, you can feel the vibe movement. You can do it, get into it. Feel this music, the love, the unity inside of what us. Humble County, and we flow like a dove. And Trinity too, the Emerald Triangle. I'ma keep it for you, you and you, you, you. Please turn up the beat so I can hear this rhythm. Make you wanna feel it, cause I do this and it's like, yeah, I gotta.

I got yet to meet, man. One love, man. These people have been in the house for years to come. Years, man, since I was a little boy. And you know what? I only got love for him. Lorenza, as a matter of fact, I got a wonderful story. We was riding bikes one day. She hit the jump. She was like three. And I think I caught her, like right, oh, I caught her right there. So she's safe. She's safe. Much love. Much love. Thank you for singing. Blessed to Tony D. Always Tony May. That's what's up. Always Tony May. You know what I mean? Blessed. One love.

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1: 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All right, man. I like the energy. So that makes me think of my CD, which I'm doing a CD release performance tonight, I'm happy to say. I'd like you all to have one.
2: 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You gotta burn it.
1: Share it with your friends, you know. 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

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Yeah. No more fighting, no more strife. 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

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Yeah. Got some energy up here. You're good right there, man. I like it. 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This one's to all those who have gone before.

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0: got another band coming up, y'all. 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Yeah. Thank you so much. It's been wonderful. 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I know. Oh, this is Lorenza singing backup song. 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What's up, my brother on the drum. Garen on the guitar. Yes. 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
1: Tony D.
0: Tony D.

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1: Yeah.
0: Keep the bass line
1: Make
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1: Make some noise.
0: Hey. 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But we like our love songs. We like, you know, like lovers rock music.
2: Lovers rock music.
0: I just want to big up all the lovers, yeah. 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Hey, watch this.
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1: Pop the trunk and break out the dash. A block over that,
0: yeah.
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1: mash the gas.